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0: Medic 9-24, units on medical box 6-5, 56-year-old male, not conscious, breathing. Probably laying on the floor, not responding normally, appears dazed.
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0: you know, just wanted to look at 501-3 in the Indian apartment building. The caller advised there's an odor of gas in their apartment. It was possibly coming from the kitchen. It's going to be in unit D, David. Nothing further.
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1: Okay, Medic 9.
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1: 27.
2: MO 15 is clear, returning out to the server.
1: MO 15, 27.

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1: Okay, sir.
2: Well, 2-2 engine 2 for medical alarm. 1 Christmas Court, Christmas Dead End, Granary Drive.
3: Yes.
2: West. 20 cents.

0: Page 13, sir.
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2: Drop 13, sir.
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3: Dispatch for me, MSA. 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
1: MSA.
3: Route 40 in Pine Street, MVC, we're not involved. Checking for injuries. If you want to get 40 started, I'll advise on Freeman.
1: Like you said, Route 40 in Pine Street, P-I-N-E.
3: That's correct.
1: Derek, 2011.
0: It's 2-4.
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2: Looks like police might have the call showing for a black Honda and a white Honda.
3: 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There's no patients, no fluid, so police are going to be fine. And we'll stay here until police arrive.
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2: If you want to send a message over to police, the black Honda has just left.
3: Okay, I'm direct. I'll let them know.

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1: 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We have the park view. 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The elevator's not working, they have a walker. Weighs 120, 120 pounds. Nothing further.
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2: I'll take the 2-11 bucks from 119.
0: Okay, I'm direct. It's going to be 14 Breton Hill Road for a burn patient. It's a 9-year-old. Spilled soup on his foot and burned it. He's conscious and breathing.
2: I'm direct.
0: 2027.
2: Thank you very much.
0: M119, you can go in service.
3: Dispatch, answer 1. Answer 1.
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3: Answer 1, top 1, out of service training in the district. 328.

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1: Okay, thank you.
0: No patient allocation. We're going to be clear. It's going to be safe.
1: All right. Please do your name.

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0: communication is en route.
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2: 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Engine 3, fire alarm, 3300 Gaither Road, crush through Sabat Road, and dead end on west, 2045.

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0: 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We report a smoke on the second floor. Audible activation. Building's been evacuated.
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0: Good. We have a fire season on carbon 2D. You can actually hold it. And go. Okay, sounds good. Do you need any ventilation up there?
3: Yeah, we're going to hear a couple fans. The whole special force is
0: okay, we'll just continue what we got. And then, once we get there, we'll advise from there.
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1: 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Sir. 1020, just responding Firebox 55-11, engine 55 on the scene, requesting a Firebox C started for smoke in the on the second floor.
2: Hello, look about 13-30. Engine 13, Medic 13, fall not alert. 1142 Cook Lane between Forest Park Avenue and the city line.
0: We're arrived. We have a three-story apartment complex. We had nothing evident. We did have a report of smoke on the second floor. Crews investigated. It appears we have a pot of food waiting to get the updated apartment number. The second floor is charged with smoke, so we'll need additional units. Captain Cook will have command. Truckee, you have the entire apartment complex. We pulled all with fire and hydrant. Engine 55, Lieutenant from Engine 55. I'm going to set you up as Division 2, okay?
3: I'm direct.
0: Also, dispatch from command, 3 in the front, 4 in the rear. We have nothing evident. Truck 8, when you arrive, we'll need additional fans. We'll set that up at Side Alpha, and we'll take an additional one on the second floor with the ventilated apartment.
3: Truck 8, sir.
1: Okay, command, I'm direct also. Did they advise it was food in apartment 2D, David? Is that what it was? Or you're still waiting to hear back?
0: We had reports that that's correct. 2, as in David, was the apartment that had the pot of food.
1: Okay, that's what you're saying.
0: And it says, you come in, just use caution, the entire building is evacuated.

0: Division Two from command. Just wanted to confirm there's no extension, correct?
1: That's correct. Just be contained to the kitchen sink.
0: Okay, sounds good. Dispatch from command, we're going to hold it with engine 55, engine 8, truck 8, pot of food, 2D, and you can clear the remainder of the units. We'll be going back to east. 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

0: 19's a wrap.
1: Engine 19. Looks like it's going to be a call from the homeowner. Three-story, single-family dwelling. Nice fire alarm's been going off. It's been starting and stopping. There's no flames or smoke. Nothing further.
0: 19's okay.
1: No one else.
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1: Good. Hey, Cap, I appreciate you. 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It's ventilating rather smoothly, so you can clear. Thank you, though.
2: 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I was just walking up to see if you needed another fan. Just got some engine 8 real quick.
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2: 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Has been having seizures. Is refusing medical care or any help. Caller wants responders to get in, however necessary. As long as he has a history of brain injury, mother's at location will hopefully let responders in.
1: You do have the call as well.

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0: 2-4 is back in service. Can you send that call to him? I am now back to my district.
2: Correct.
5: Is that 35? Yeah, it's the 20th Ash 8 box.
2: 25 Avenue.
6: 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I believe 7 is back in the central, so if you want to send down that 28-8 box, I'll be in route.
2: 21-10.

0: You're responding to medical watch 28-8. 86-year-old female, consciousness unknown, breathing. Mom fell out of bed, needs help getting up. You guys, it's a long, dark driveway. Porch light will be on. It's the house on the left. Caller's unable to move her to her back. Patient is moving and pushing the blanket away.
1: X21's around.
2: Ambo 4, about 341, someone left subject. 22 North Simon Avenue, Crusher Dead at Freddy Crew. Holiness, 411.
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1: 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I did pop both of the windows on the stairwell, so hopefully we get good ventilation from both sides now.
2: Okay, sounds good. And I did tell the crowd, both of them out front, just to give us another 5 to 10 minutes to work on clearing the rest of the smoke out.
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1: Go ahead, LT. We're down in the fire alarm room right now.
0: Yeah, all the smoke is coming off the second floor. We're picking up our fans. How's it going?
1: Fantastic. Thanks, LT. 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They're good to go back in. We're working on silencing the alarm and resetting it. Should be momentarily.
0: Okay.
2: Engine
0: 281, go ahead. Engine 285.
3: 21, have you arrived? 285, go ahead.
0: Engine 5, just recently the EMS supervising service. I don't think that ALS is working at calling for the time being.
3: Correct, EMS 4.
0: Clear.
3: 2015.

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Central, 2116.

0: I vote for Cindy Pettiford, 226. I was on route.
1: Number 25, clear. May 14, clear out. 22.
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1: Mexican diabetic.
0: I'm sorry, I missed that. Can you repeat?
1: It's a 32-year-old male, not conscious, breathing, having a seizure. He is diabetic and epileptic.
0: If he's not responsive, can you put the medical box on it, please?
1: Sure. 917.

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1: 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Thanks, 14, Miss 1, Spark Plus 14. 32-year-old male, not conscious, breathing, having a seizure. Diabetic, epileptic.

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1: 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I'm going to go see if I get some help.
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2: 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We had a pot of food in apartment 2D. No extension. We ventilated the structure on all floors. No reports of injuries. We metered the building as well. Maintenance will see. We're clear.
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0: 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Crestwood Woodlawn Drive, Wind Oak Avenue, Precinct 2, on west, Ember 103.
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0: 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Himbo 17. Patrol breathing at 12-246 Reynoldwood Road, across the Strand Hill Court and Rosslow Road. On Central. Himbo 116.
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2: 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Rainbow 116, 78-year-old female, constant breathing. These medics for mother, been sick for over a week. Weak, unable to walk, refusing to take meds.
0: 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OS, 2044.
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1: Go ahead.
0: Can you start me EMSA emergency?
1: EMSA's currently en route to the precinct as well on a different call.
0: Yeah, we're with the other patient right now. Triaging because he's more unstable.
1: Okay, I'm direct. EMS 8, were you direct on that?
2: Correct, the birth at the same location, correct?
1: Yeah, that's correct.
2: All right.
1: 2048.

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0: Are you heading over to the precinct?
1: Correct, I just arrived.
0: When you get a fix that, give me a call myself.
1: Correct.
0: I'm gonna go back to radio.
1: Will do.
2: Nine-year-old male, conscious and breathing. Has a history of prostate cancer, is having pain, there is a language barrier.
0: Okay, I'm ready.
2: 2150.

0: or 35 square, better 6-inch handling, 25 is going to be out of service temporarily for V-pounds.
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0: 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I have PD on board as well.
1: Okay, I'm directly on 59.

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1: Tambo 17 is going to be transporting to GVMC.
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0: Amber 8 was out.
1: Amber 8, 2203. Amber 8, EMS 6, 32-year-old male, constant breathing. Nephew possibly overdosing. Not reported to be violent. No weapon reported either. Please do have the call. Stage upon arrival.
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0: Mac 56, Boxer 56-3 for trouble breathing, 110 Caraway Road, Christopher Brickberry Drive, Tarragon Road, west 2205.
1: 1046 Franklin Square, 2205.
0: Envelope 16-0-2-0-3. 16-0-3-2-0-5. 11-25-20 as a 55, fire alarm. 95-3 Camps Croft Terrace, crossing Talcott Terrace, Emerly Lane, east 2006. Medic 18, standby for a copy. Medic 18, Buxton 3-3, mental problem, 3310 Mayfair Road, crossing Danby Road and Bronson Road on west. Medic 18.
2: Yeah.
3: Medic 56 is in route.
2: Medic 56. Patient's a 22-year-old female, contact from breathing with trouble breathing. Patient does have asthma and is clammy. Is responding normally, difficulty speaking, nothing further.
3: Correct.
2: 2206. Medic 18, 42-year-old male, conscious from breathing. The caller originally called in for back pain, is reporting his hearing voices as well. Been advised he fell early today and hit his head. Is not reported to be violent. Please do have the call.
4: Right.
2: 2007.

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0: 22-11.
1: Engine 55 arrived and we did meet with the caller.
2: 22-12.

0: This passenger mentioned 55. We had a discarded activated smoke detector to the rear of 9503. We met up with the condominium owner of that apartment, and they were advised. No hazard. We're clear.
1: 2216. 746 at the hospital.
2: 2417.
3: Dispatch from EMS 6.
2: Go ahead, EMS 6.
3: 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And another transport unit, BLS, for a second patient.
1: 2217.

0: 5, request units on City Tennis 5 and Court, cross the hydrolane, 2218.
1: Sorry, Manny 19, back here 31-1, patrol breathing, 7 Harmon Road, cross the dead end of Bradbury Road, on Weston, 2218.
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2: Okay, I'm sorry. 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
1: 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So, 25-year-old male, conscious from breathing, complaining of pain in the ankle and unable to walk. Is responding only not breathing normally. Advised will be standing in front of CCBC wearing a black shirt and black sweatpants. Nothing further. 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
0: Okay.
1: 3252.

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0: So that's Dimension 17. What's the apartment number is Inlet 17 working over here?
1: So Inlet 17, they are in 1208. Where is this for a female patient?
0: There.
1: But

0: Number 17, is there another call here?
1: I was just in that street. It was a medical alarm. It says on the face there's a room number attached to the medical alarm.
0: Our patient was on the phone with medical, so I don't know if it's us or not, but we disconnected it.
1: The one that came in for us was for a male patient.

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4: Medic 10, heavy or out? 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
2: Farm company's going to have to provide more. 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

0: under it. 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Looks like the subscribe address is in Indiana.
1: Yeah, we can give them a call back, see if they can give me more details. Otherwise, I'm chasing a thing I can't see.
0: I'm not sure if they're going to give us anything else than what they already gave us, but I can see if there's anything else.
2: Just from Ambo 17.
0: Ambo 17.
2: You can clear the engine. The medical alarm with someone sleeping with it on in room 1414. We're working on checking the other patient. I think that's going to be a refusal. I'll let you know shortly.
0: Under Ambo 17, Ambo 17, bias, you're clear. 2308.
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0: Do you have any word on Evil Earth?
1: Engine 13, I'm sorry, could you repeat your message?
0: Super Rods, we got a wire has 200 by 75, nothing evident. Do you have any word on Evil Earth?
1: Negative, they did provide a phone number. Did you want me to contact them?
0: Yeah, give them a call, see if anybody wants to come out.
1: Sure, I'll make a call. 3 to 18.

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0: I'm on the phone with the key holder. They advise that there's no one near the location, and it would be more than an hour for them to make it on the scene.
1: Okay, we have nothing other than the exterior walkway.
0: Okay, I'm direct. I have your question. I can turn you soon.

0: 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We're going to be clear. Can you hold us out of service for a few online details?
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2: 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Return to the 2254 for Hawthorne Road, across the Darkhead Road, case the road on east, 2348.

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1: Engine 6, 2349. 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Face is blue. Came from the Arabic language line.
0: Yeah.
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Rambo 8, Mustang 10 for fall, 847 Green Needle Drive, crossing the dead end at Jack Pine Place, on east, 2359.

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2: Engine at Evo 55, responding for a two-vehicle MVC, a gray Nissan sedan, and a silver Honda Civic. A 24-year-old female, constantly breathing, complaining of the airbag to the face.

0: 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Were you advising clear?
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1: Engine 41. 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It's going to be in unit E, Edward. Caller advised. The fire alarm's going off. As there was a fire that she put out, there's still smoke in the apartment. Came from her stove. Nothing further.

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1: 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Abdominal pain, 3651 Elmar Road, crossing Elmar Court, the Sisters Lane on West, 0008.

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1: 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Patient is not responding normally. Nothing further.
0: Just off from like 18.
1: Good.
0: I'm clear. I can handle my 18 box.
1: Direct medic view from the touch.
0: 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Thank you, 18.
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0: 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Engine 41 driver, we're going to use the van to clear out some of the smoke to fire that.
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Actually, East Orville Road at Walker Road on East, 0025.

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0: Negative.
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Mike 10 is a 41-year-old female patient with chest pain.

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0: 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We're not walking up to the house.
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0: Yeah, someone's came outside. 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

0: I agree with that. No EMS needed. 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
1: Okay, I'm there. 21. 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

0: 215, responding for a water problem. 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Nice caller, turn the water off, but it's still coming out.
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2: 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You're out. Emily, you're 6. Going to be a 16-year-old female, conscious and breathing. Otherwise, she's having some chest pains and some trouble breathing. Very clammy.
0: Thanks, sir.
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It feels like something that she ate is stuck in her esophagus.

0: 215 is that. 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We're clear.
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1: 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So they were involved in an MVC and complaining of left side rib pain. 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Nothing further.

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1: 915 Southerly Road, Crescent Delaney Valley Road, Lucas Vale Road, on Central, 152.
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It's 510 Crisfield Road, crossed with Bainville Road, and Dublin Hill Road on East 157.

0: Dispatch for Medic 9. We're actually just going to go. You can cancel the medical bill.
1: Okay. Engine 9. EMS 3.
2: Canceled.
1: Yeah, she said she's just going to go.
2: Okay, clear. Third one.
1: Okay, medic 9 to 201, dispatch to engine 9.
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1: 115.
4: Are out.
1: Utility 215, 159. Utility 215, about 12, 61-year-old male patient having trouble breathing, history of lungs filling up with fluid. He also has a wound that seems to be infected and is having kidney pain.
4: 215 copies.

0: This guy's engine one.
1: Engine one.
0: Leave a call back and see if the alarm is still going off. We have nothing in the panel downstairs.

0: right, stand by. It looks like there was someone on scene that called it in.
1: Yeah, I believe it was 331, the unit number, but we don't have any alarm here, so I just want to verify if it's just in that unit going off.

0: radio one from dispatch. Caller says she doesn't hear the alarm going off anymore, but it, when I did ask her where exactly it was, she said it was her apartment only that was going off.
1: Okay. We don't have anything on the panel. I have approval on up to this before 3 to advise.

0: truck on drive.
1: Sir, 1-2-2.
2: Engine 1 nozzle. Engine 1.
0: Yeah.
2: Where was the caller now? I was pulling off in her apartment.
0: Okay, just a detector upstairs.
3: And the dog's in station.
2: Apartment, not sure why. That's a little awesome.
0: Okay, you need a ladder to reach it right now?
2: Yeah, we won't go to week reach any of them.
0: Truck 1, A-frame ladder. Engine 1 nozzle, what the, what was the unit number?
2: 331.
3: Alright, we got it.

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1: And
0: are there any conditions up there?
1: Yeah, just

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1: Edge 13, have you up? 2-7.

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So South Subject 9043 Liberty Road. Crossing off at Road, Kemp Road, Kemp Avenue, Royal Farms from West. 2010.

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1: Medic 18. 48-year-old male. Advisor hearing voices and is suicidal. Patient is not reported to be violent. Please do have the call.
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0: guys, when it's going to be a 19-year-old female conscious and breathing. If you took a gummy, is now feeling weird. That's really.
1: Mm-hmm.

0: This is Special Medic 18. I'm direct on comments. I guess I can go ahead and clear.
1: Medic 18, yes, that's correct. Police said you can cancel.
0: Clear.
1: 272.

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1: Like it's already clear, huh?
0: For six subjects, we have to restart our computer.
1: 221.

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1: Medic one.
0: 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So we're going to be clearing the no patient.

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1: Hey, Bunny. 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Well, it's very possible to be the same patient from the previous call. Well, looks like they're actually going to be in the lobby.
0: I'm direct, thank you.
1: Chief, please.

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0: Okay.
1: 256.

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0: Medic 13, your patient's a 47-year-old female, consciously breathing, with shortness of breath and numbness in arms. Is responding normally. Difficulty speaking between breaths. Patient is clammy and has a pale color change.
2: Two one three. I believe our CAD program crashed, so it's currently

0: Jimbo 55, your patient's a 46-year-old female, constant breathing. Had a neck injury, but is now in terrible pain, unable to stand it. Gonna be in room 16.
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0: 3.
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2: Medic 5, your patient is a 75-year-old male, conscious and breathing, complaining of severe back pain. Is responding normally and not breathing normally. He's also complaining about chest pain. He's taking their daily medication, nothing further.
0: Alright.
2: 3-44.
0: Mm-hmm.
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1: it's going to be in unit 114. 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Weighs 103 pounds. Nothing further.
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0: 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I advise patients been refusing to eat and looks dehydrated and is responding and breathing normally. Nothing further.
1: Correct.
0: Or 26.

106, Roger 15-3 for Chesapeake, 628 47th Street, or 60 Hill Road, Fayette Avenue, on East, 431.

0: Matagorda 6, 48-year-old male, constant breathing, difficulty speaking between breaths, stops having chest pains for 48 hours. It's also clammy, has a history of angina.
1: Right.
0: 432.

Northwest 17, Buster 17-3 for a fall at 12261 Roundwood Road, crossing Tullamore Road, Straight Hill Court, Central, 445.

0: Rambo 17 is in Ralph.
1: Yeah, 17 is in Ralph. An 80-year-old male, conscious and breathing, present was on the floor. I'm bleeding from the head after rolling out of bed. That's fair.
0: Thank you.
1: 4-4.

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1: Medic 5. 50-year-old female, conscious and breathing. My thighs are having a panic attack. She's trying to breathe normally. Nothing further.

0: Engine 18 are out.
1: Engine 18. 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Advised it's a small trash can size. Police has the call as well. Nothing further.
0: Okay.
1: 500.

0: position. 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
1: Direct 508.
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He's responding and breathing normally, nothing further. Fight to me.

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They're boxed area 3280C, Charles. We're westbound I-695 between exits 8 and 9 for MVC. 546.

0: 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Has truck 5 marked up with an ALM call?
1: Negative, and Intermodal was specifically requested you.
0: Copy that. We'll be all right.
1: All right. It'll be under 1 Charlie Tall Group.
0: Copy that.
1: 548.
2: Number 4 is going to be clearly not enough needed.
1: Number 4, 548.

Fairbank 19, box 31-18, Furfall, 10949 Boulevard Circle, across the campus circle, and Owens Mills Boulevard, respond on west, 5 to 2.

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1: Engine six, 552.
2: EMS three, clear.
1: EMS three, 553. Medic
2: 19, RL.
3: Medic 19. Patient's a 55-year-old female, unconscious from breathing, so has an injury, is responding normally, and security is direct. They will meet you.
0: Okay, direct, thank you.
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1: Inwood 13-28 for chest pain at 18 door 8 court, or excuse me, dead end at Cantwell Road, on west, 607. Inwood 55, EMS 6, Buckshire 55-7 for abdominal pain at 5 Kildare Court, crossing the dead end at Ebenezer Road on east, 608.

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1: 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Stall Road.
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1: Yes.
0: You keep in the 900. Did you go left or did you go right? 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
1: Go right. Elevator's right there. 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
0: Okay.

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0: 34, about 34.6 for fall. 55 Wade Avenue, pressure Locust Street, Glencoe Avenue on west.
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2: Medic 4. 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Patient found in the back of his head. Is responding normally. 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But 632.

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0: 10, your name is 10. Teacher recalls, one was a call from an iPhone. Another call was saying that a vehicle rolled over, that there was some injuries. It's going to be involving a black or blue Lexus sedan. Nothing further at this time.
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0: Medic 4, I made a callback. They said Bay Hall C, Charlie.
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0: No problem, 689.

0: and then Dan Andes on the right.
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0: NG12, I'm sorry, what was your message?
1: Arrived at Franklin Square.
0: Okay. Entering route. MOA, have you en route?

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2: Okay, Medic 16, have you on route? Medic 16, 51-year-old male, conscious, some abnormal breathing, having chest pains, vomiting, feels faint, stomach pain.
1: Correct.
2: And also, Medic 16, apparently the caller would not give an apartment number, said he'll come out for you.

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0: Unfortunately, we have to go out of service to Mercy. Could you place another unit on this call?
1: Okay, I'll take you off of it and put you out of service. 653.

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0: 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He wouldn't give 911 his apartment number, said he would come out and meet you.
1: Okay.
0: 656.

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1: Okay, Engine 6, have you en route commercial fire alarm at Chili's? It says Zone 1 controlled smoke detector.
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3: 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Do you want anything else started?
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0: Hey, come on in. 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
2: 312, direct.
3: Engine 18, did you get inside?
0: Yes, ma'am.
3: Okay.
0: Also, do you have an ETA on BG&E?
3: I have not called them. I don't know if the original caller did. But I'll give them a call and see.
0: That would be great.

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0: 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We're clear 2:20. 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

0: 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Is there anything you can clear us?
1: They said you can go on service.
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1: 7:46.
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0: Annabelle 56 route.
1: I have you, Ralph. You're going to get to apartment 1C, Charles, for a 61-year-old female, conscious and breathing. Had a stroke 2 weeks ago, now has bed sores and weakness with limited mobility.
0: I'm gross.
2: Medic 11, 10-11, under medical problem, Putty Hill Avenue and Perrin Parkway on Central. 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

0: MAC-11, the call is reporting a subject that looks slumped over in a vehicle. They were just passing by the area. They did not provide a vehicle description, and they said that it was in front of the fire station.
1: Invoice, sir.
2: Invoice, have you clear? 751.
3: Is the engine in there to maybe take a peek while we're on our way?
0: Yeah, fire station, I can get them on the call.
4: Airbo 15, clear. Patient refusal.
2: Okay, Airbo 15, 752.
3: Airbo 3, clear as well.
2: Okay, I have you clear. 752.
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0: In front of the fire station, apparently a subject slumped over in a vehicle, but they did not provide a vehicle description.
6: Okay, we'll be en route investigating. Looking outside, we don't see anything, but we'll take a ride and look around.
0: Jack, 752.

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0: Okay.
1: Ambo 5 to T-Mac, 107, 51-2, trouble breathing, 2 hour back over neck road off Trip Gate Road, 711 on East, 723.
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0: just had caller said that it was a turquoise, some kind of a small SUV sedan, possibly.
1: Okay.
0: Go 475, 754.
2: Engine 391 is in route. Put the ambulance off duty, please.
0: 754.

0: Engine 391 Info 475, caller's reporting a deer hit her vehicle. The vehicle's smoking, fluids are leaking.
1: Pursuit, Jessica.
0: 755.
2: Alright.
3: Ambo 516 is en route.
4: Okay, Ambo 515, Medic 107, 32-year-old male, having trouble breathing, he has asthma. He's in the parking lot of 7-Eleven, standing by the dumpster.

0: 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She only get one call on this.
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0: 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MVC flows on the road, 726 mil from Mill Road near Sudbrook Road. Respond on west time at 759.
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1: Everyone's made that sign. It's an 8 response to the commercial fire alarm, 1753 Chesco Avenue. On the East Hill Group, time is 8.
0: Ambulance is clear, baby.
1: That's 4-3-2-3-2.
0: Yeah,
1: it's 2-8-3. Yeah, it's 32 call. That's 4-3-2-3-2. Alright.

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1: EMS 8 dispatch.
2: Tangent 13, I have you in route, EMS 8.
1: Put me on 113's call. Is police dispatch on this call as well?
2: I know they have the call. Just give me one moment to see if they're in route. Units responding 5-61, 24-year-old male, conscious of breathing in a gray Honda Accord, having a seizure. They said it's the ramp from Washington Boulevard to 695. Does have a history of epilepsy.
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2: Copy.
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2: All right. Engine 8, 955. You have a 38-year-old female, conscious, having trouble breathing, not alert. Said her oxygen machine broke. They have no tanks. Needs to go to the hospital. She does have lung problems. Said she has about 5 minutes of oxygen left.
3: Seven.
2: Okay, paramedic 7, have you on round? Medic 7, 81-year-old female, conscious, having trouble breathing. She has asthma. She has an inhaler but hasn't used it.
0: Engine 16.
4: Did truck 8 arrive on that wires down yet?
2: Yeah. It looks like he just pulled up.
4: Okay. You can put us clear there. The fire alarm has a power outage. I think it's related to that wires down call. The people here that are doing construction are just tearing out the old grocery store. But they're going to try to get a hold of management to fix the alarm. But it's a power failure, so as long as there's no hazard, we're clear.
2: Okay, Engine 16, I'm direct, and I have you clear, 1809.
5: Truck 8, we will need the police here. We have McCormick shut down. You can make BGs priority 2 now.
2: Okay.
5: Line's down.
2: Okay, I'm direct. And on the phone with BG&E now.
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1: Trocate, go ahead.
0: I'm sorry. Did you, you want police out there for the down power line in the street? Okay, I just wanted to make sure. Thank you.
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0: Engine 13, I declare Medic 5, your message.
4: You can clear St. Agnes. Do you want us on that 5 box?
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0: Yes, you go ahead and give me a phone number. Okay, thank you.

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1: Truck 8.
0: Alright, BG&E advised, they're direct on all the information, and they said they'll have somebody out there within 60 minutes.
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0: Engineer, 813.

0: dispatch for medic 113. You can clear EMS 8 and PD.
1: Okay, I'm direct. EMS 8.
0: I'm almost direct.
1: Okay, I'm direct.

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1: Seven right.
2: Exit 7, 814. Medical, I'm gonna have your mouth. It's gonna be a 79-year-old female, conscious, breathing, chest pain, vomiting.
0: Yes, 394. Yeah. Station, put the last back on duty. Exit 10, 15.

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1: Go ahead.
0: Apartment on the first floor left their pilot on. BG is on scene. We're clear.
1: Direct,
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1: 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A couple at the bus stop. The man put his hands on the woman. Now she's laying on the bench. She's wearing a white hoodie and black leggings. He has a black hoodie on and a white jacket. Police do have the call. And I do have officers en route.
2: Okay, we'll just kind of stage on the ramp since it's right in front of our station until police get there.
1: Okay, yeah. Good idea.

0: Hang on 1 second.
1: It's my turn.
2: Can you put the call in there? We're at the back gate, but it's locked. They need to let us in.
1: Okay, I don't know if this helps. It says the best access and rear of location for the ramp. Patient can't walk down the steps. Is that where you are?
2: Yeah, tell them we're at the gate in the back alley, so we're trying to get in the back way, but it's locked.
1: Okay, stand by.
3: It's
4: a 20-year-old female, conscious breathing, so she's in her third trimester and is now bleeding. And I am.
5: Send you directly to
4: 824.

0: from Cherokee.
1: Cherokee, go ahead.
2: Found some more wires down. You ready to copy?
1: Go ahead.
2: 5319 McCormick. I'll need some police here also. And another toll number when you're ready.
1: Okay, go ahead.
2: Truck 8, pull up and let the northbound traffic through. Dispatch, it's 189-268.
1: Okay. I'll get police out there and give BG&E a heads up for this one also. Are you remaining on scene?
0: Negative.
1: Okay. Medic 7 from dispatch. Okay. 911's still on the phone with the caller. She said she believes you're at the wrong location. She's at 5701 Leiden Road.
3: Roger, 41 the station.
1: And you go around back there. There's no gate. Okay.
4: Dispatch for Medic 16.
3: Medic 16.
4: We're going to be clear for emergency. We'll advise when we land our first two.
3: 228.

0: This is Astro Mambo 1-4.
1: Go ahead.
0: Yeah, we just saw the police leave, so I'm thinking that there's nobody there.
1: Okay, yeah, wait a minute. I just got a message. Hold on. Yeah, they're saying you can clear. Subject is not there.
0: Okay, thank you. We're clear.
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0: EMS 4, 5, 5.
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1: Okay, we're on EMS responding 31-14, 90-year-old male, conscious and breathing, fell on the sidewalk, has a head injury, still on the ground, not alert.
4: Going to be unit 1P, and it's room 162, it's 79-year-old male. Just breathing, a surgical wound on his left foot. The patient's lethargic and his vitals are abnormal.
3: Third.
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0: Correct.
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250 engine 2, engine 321, engine 56, inbound 325 MVC, 795 between 695 and Oxmoor Boulevard going northbound. 56, your assignment southbound, spot west, 834.

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0: Oh, you say 35. 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
1: Units Tango responding, 2-50. The call came from State Police. They advised a 3-vehicle MVC. They're not on scene. They had no description of the vehicles. When they called, they said it was northbound, but also gave out the roadway where the split to 695 is.
2: Okay.
1: Eight 37.

0: MO-285, 54-year-old female, conscious and breathing. Blood pressure's low, 76 over 61.
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2: Engine 56, Engine 2. It looks like it may be southbound at the split. We didn't see anything going northbound. Traffic's slowing up the whole way, so it's hard to tell.

0: Units responding 2-50, we just received another call from a private caller advising the MVC is southbound. It's a black Mercedes SUV that's involved. Possibly no injuries, but there's a child in one of the vehicles.
1: 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Check out. 19 first rider, 118 for abdominal pain, 9625, Mill Center Drive on Schofield Boulevard, unit 1 and 2 on west. 841.
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0: 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Apparently there's a second MVC at that same 795 call.
1: Dispatch from engine 56. We were informed by the trooper on our call that they didn't need us on that one. Can you confirm that with state police?
0: Look, Rox 195.
2: We're the ones
0: who gave you the call. 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
0: Highway.
1: We're at Reisterstown Road in the Beltway. 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You can put two in service.
2: Okay. 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
2: 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I can start engine 19.
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2: Go ahead.
1: We're currently on I-795 going southbound. We can take that for Medic 119, which might be closer.
2: Okay, I'll go ahead and add you. 850.
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2: MO 12 into 16. Motor vehicle collision. Two vehicles involved. Police are at location and there's fluids in the roadway.
1: Two accidents right down the bottom of 795. It'll be the second one. It's right by the end of the road zone. The latency starts to go around the exit towards Liberty River. Correct.
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0: Yes, that's me as well.
1: Ammo 12.
0: We'll be clear to face it. You can cancel the fire engine. It's just a little air conditioner.
1: Okay. 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
6: 19, 55. Medic 19, 55. 55 at the hospital,
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6: 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We're looking for those cones, engine 56 mentioned.
7: There's two pickup trucks right at the end of the road, so it's literally at the split. Pretend you're going to Randall Town and don't you can't miss it. It's true for all teams.
6: Correct. We didn't see anything at the split. 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

0: 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It's a small black SUV.
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4441 respond residential fire line. 16329 Yellow Road near Bensonville Road and Tracy's Road respond. 1 Central Time 5.

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0: Sounds good, thank you.
1: You're welcome, 909.
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1: Cambo 13, I have you en route. Information from an alarm company. 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
2: Call me at location, working on the house for the next couple days. They said they canceled it. Guess they just didn't come through on your end.
1: Okay, I have you clear.

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0: over.
1: Truck line. We're in the area that MTK
2: 11 drops.
1: You can go to
2: Comet. Truck
3: line over. Yeah,
2: Ange 11. Truck line's over in the area here, sir.
3: Do you advise truck line, sir?
2: That's correct.
3: Alright, we're
2: ready. Alright, we're ready.

0: MSI Alpha. Police are on scene. Female subject with a bloody face. They're not sure how she got a bloody face.
1: What was my call with 10 right across the street?
0: Okay.

0: 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If you haven't found anything, apparently it's just a one car maroon SUV that was in that general area. Apparently the subject is actually inside the building heading towards Suite 105.
1: Okay, yeah, we were unable to locate. We'll head back to the building and check.

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1: Okay, have a 10 not emergency.
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0: Paramedic 7 from dispatch. Are you okay at location?
1: Yeah, we just had a bunch of issues. We're okay. We're getting ready to clear on a patient refusal. In a minute.
0: It's okay. I just wanted to make sure you're all right.
2: Engine 8, ma'am.
0: Okay, Engine 8. Engine 16, Truck 8. Commercial fire alarm, grocery outlet bargain market. It says from the AC 2, 3, and 1 dump detector.
2: Angela. Police unable to locate the victim. We're clear.
3: Okay, Amber sending those orders.
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0: 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Pull me out of service to Station 8 for oxygen.
1: Okay, 955. Just checking, what hospital do you go to?
0: 201.
1: Okay, and I'll put you out. 927.

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1: Okay, truck 8.
2: Truck 8 clear.
1: Have you clear? 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
2: Clear.
1: Clear, 928.
0: Dispatcher 16, can we contact the alarm company? The panel is showing no trouble codes, says normal operation.
3: Dispatcher, truck 8, we're available around the 1000 train.
1: Okay, I'll contact them.
4: Who's coming around?
2: EMS 7, have you got?

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1: Okay.

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1: Exit 16 from dispatch.
2: Yes.
1: Okay, just spoke to the alarm company. They're not receiving anything else. And they did speak to a Donald and told, gave him what was going on, but he doesn't know if he's responding or what. They had no additional information, but they don't have anything else on their end, not receiving anything else.
2: Okay, thanks. They're doing a clean out here, basically like a company's just taking everything out, moving it to another store. So they're going to get a hold of somebody to put it on test, but there's no issues. N16 is clear.
1: Okay, N16, 932.
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0: 7-19, fire alarm, 10720, Stevenson Road off Eastern Valley, west 938. Echo 485, respond mutually in Norfolk County, Airbox 808-2 for the MVC with rescue. Intersection of Pulaski Highway,
1: check
0: 6-9-5-3.
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0: Airbox 12-6, engine 12, unknown odor, 71 U Road off U Court, east 938.
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0: 18, clear.
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1: 940.

0: I just rolled over.
1: Okay, Edge of 12, have you around? Edge of 12, caller said there's an ammonia smell in her basement.
0: Okay, and am I reading the comments right that it's been there for a month?
1: Actually, 4 months, plural.
0: Okay, thank you.
1: You're welcome.

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Who I have you know. 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
1: Okay, EMS 285, MedStar, room 10. 47-year-old male, conscious and breathing, has sepsis, fever-like symptoms, swelling in his groin area. 957.

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1: 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Has a feeling, has abdominal pains from an ovarian cyst.
0: Alright.

0: 12-15, show breathing 214, Ballard Avenue, off Bill River Road on East, 104.
1: Yeah, 475, EMS 7, route 217.
0: Number 10, EMS 6A, left 10-17, stroke 4, Roger Valley Court, off Forest Valley Road, Central, 105.

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1: Charlie 139, only knows that it's a fall patient at location. You have engine
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1: You can speak to with any further information.
2: Inspection Tower 17. We'll take that call. 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Can you set it down, please?
1: Amber.
3: Amber 17 route.
4: Amber 17, 10 12. Tower 17, it's 111 West Ammonium Road.
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4: EMS 5, have you amount? Engine 17, the tower, took it for you.
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4: 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They said male subject conscious and breathing, getting shocked by his defibrillator, unit 282 with a red roof in.
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4: 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Thank you. 1013.

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2: Hello, 10 from EMS 6, are you on 204?
3: EMS 6, it's 4, Roger Valley Corp.
2: Okay, yep, I can't get in.
4: Thank you, Gunner. Hold on.
0: Ambulance
3: Ambo 10.
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3: to dispatch 7:15. Medic 55, unit 802, with a 99-year-old female conscious breathing, breath elevated vitals.
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1: 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Ambo 112, 42-year-old female, conscious and breathing. She has an infection in her foot, also has diabetes. Her foot is turning purple and it's swollen.
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7: Alpha Medic 13, also en route for following.
8: 45, transform square.
1: Okay, and Harford Medic 13 is following you?
8: That's correct, the plane ordered us.
1: Okay, I'm direct.
5: Page 14, 11:36.
4: Medic 7.
1: Okay, Medic 7, Engine 7, EMS 3, Apartment 1A. 72-year-old male, not conscious, he is breathing. Caller said her brother passed out on the sofa, unable to wake him up. He is moving a little bit. Has an elevated breathing rate. Okay, 11:37. Medic 54, 67-year-old female, conscious, having trouble breathing, also having chest pains and arm pain. No history of heart problems.
0: Right.
1: 11:37.

0: There's paramedic 16.
1: Paramedic 16. That's 21, 40.
0: We're going to be clear on no EMS needed. There was a mix-up between heart-to-heart and the facility. They sent an ambulance here with oxygen when initially they told them they weren't going to be able to do that. So heart-to-heart's taking them back to the facility with O2, so we're going to be clear.
2: Okay, medic 16. I'm direct, and I have you clear, 1141.
1: Dispatch to engine 1 and engine 11, standby.

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1: Engine
0: 1,
1: 1144.
2: Okay. 11 for 1, just be advised, we're coming from the 14 box.
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0: EMS 7ALS 17-19, the same. 13 Watkins, Glenn Cord off Ringgold Valley Circle on Central, 10-42. Firebox 4-22, engine 41, outside fire, Wilkins Avenue, and South Central, West, 10-42.
1: Truck 1, heavy amount. Units on the low firebox, 1-29. It's going to be apartment 2C Charlie.
0: Medic 1-16, South York Road off Dual Avenue. Second floor at Towson University.
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1: Mention 13, I have you in route 5102. 38-year-old female, conscious and breathing, having a seizure. It's 2E Edward, Roland Crossroads, Suite 157. Does have a history of epilepsy.
0: 13 and 0.
2: What is it, Rebecca?
1: 11:44. Jason, she's by the elevator in the woman's restroom.
0: Sure. 10:41 left.
1: Engine 41, I have you en route. Caller advising there's a small fire on the side of the road spreading towards bushes.
0: To repeat that, especially.
1: Small fire on the side of the road spreading towards bushes.
0: Caller was up.
1: 11:45.
0: I have a question.

0: Yes, well, I'm on a three-story garden farm. There's nothing happening. I've got a hydrant across the street. I'll pick up the
1: street. Excellent, Ira.
0: Chuck, when you come in airway, stay right at the bend. Come in behind us.
2: Okay.

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0: 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Alright, 217-33 for the stroke, 2391 Green Spring Drive off Deerco Road, West Des Moines Road, the Kaiser, on Central Medica.
1: Can I excuse them out? 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
1: Very clear.
3: Forty-five, we're on two, clear.
4: 16, 1506, road problem, 1536, Bear Boulevard, on flash lane, the best
0: part. Roger, hospital, 150.
4: Correction, 150.
5: This is Spectrum, Amber 17. We're almost at 695 and 83. We can be a first for Medic 2 and advise for the policy.
1: Okay, I'll patrol it.
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5: Paramedic 9 is en route.
6: Okay, paramedic 9, have you en route. 86-year-old female, conscious, having trouble breathing. She's having chest pains, gets winded when moving. She does have a history of heart problems.
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0: This is Special Major 41.
1: Go ahead.
0: Yes, ma'am. We put out some smoldering embers from this little patch fire. We're going to be clear.
1: Okay, 11:53.

0: 19-5 for the assault.
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0: Winter Boulevard on West, 74.
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0: 21, truck 1, first responder alerting medic 203 for the seizure of 120 East Chesapeake Avenue off Virginia Avenue, the district court, on Central, truck 1.
1: Go ahead, over.
0: Left to pass.
2: Flash is 11. Flash 11.
3: We're right around the corner from the courthouse. 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
2: Okay. 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

0: 11-8-2-3, Asian and female having a seizure in front of the steps on the sidewalk of the courthouse. Yes, love off.
1: Hey, Red.
2: 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I'm clearing GBMC.
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4: 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Spottle West, 1158.

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4: 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Operate on East, 12-3.

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0: Sure.
1: 12:04. Amber 18, when you arrive, you can proceed in.
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0: One oh three's clear.
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3: Timothy Dispatch, 14, site 18, 3, 4, 4, 4, 4, 4, 4, 4, 4, 4, 4, 4, 4, 4, 4, 4, 4, 4, 4, 4, 4, 4, 4, 4, 4, 4, 4, 4, 4, 4, 4, 4, 4, 4, 4, 4, 4, 4, 4, 4, 4, 4, 4, 4, 4, 4, 4, 4, 4, 4, 4, 4, 4, 4, 4, 4, 4, 4, 4, 4, 4, 4, 4, 4, 4, 4, 4, 4, 4, 4, 4, 4, 4, 4, 4, 4, 4, 4, 4, 4, 4, 4, 4, 4, 4, 4, 4, 4, 4, 4, 4, 4, 4, 4, 4, 4, 4, 4, 4, 4, 4, 4, 4, 4, 4, 4, 4, 4, 4, 4, 4, 4, 4, 4, 4, 4, 4, 4, 4, 4, 4, 4, 4, 4, 4, 4, 4, 4,

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1: Amber 10, have you around? 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Also having some trouble breathing because of that.
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0: 个卫星是吧？M118-2, City of Seoul, 5909, Baltimore Street on Single Side Avenue, on West M118.
1: Star, been around for 41 blocks.
0: 1208.
2: And 118 is around from a 41 blocks.
3: Okay, I'll start you off first.
0: Edge 13, semi. Welcome back, 13-2, Edge 13. First responder, 118 for the assault, 5909 Baltimore Street. All single side avenue, 11-13.
3: Police just sent me a message saying they'd like you to advise that they're going to be needed. They have no units available at this time.
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1: Okay,
3: 118, you're in service.
2: 118, track clear.
3: Okay, engine 13, Amber 103. Caller's advising he was attacked in front of this location. A 44-year-old male. I don't know what kind of injuries he has. Police have a call.
5: 13, okay.
3: Okay, this happened about 15 minutes ago. Time is now 12:10.

0: At 2:15.
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0: Okay, Andre, have you clear? 1211.

0: Ambrose, something, sir.
1: Hi, everything.
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2: Just to close the supervisor.
3: Okay, I'll get EMS-4 started.

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0: I lost a 79-year-old male who's had chest pain for 2 days. Not severe.
1: All right.
2: Animal 118, stand by.
0: Animal 118, you got the few weapons.
2: Animal 118, EMS 8 ALS, 394, shell breathing, 6825, Windsor Mill Road, off Rona Road, west, 1217.
4: Also,
2: okay.
0: Jambo, why are you using the route?
5: EMS 8 route.
1: Amber 118 and EMS 8, I have you both in route. 59-year-old female, conscious and breathing, trouble breathing, pressure in the lungs and abdomen is swollen, also complaining of chest pains.
0: Direct.
1: 1218.
0: 1218, direct. Even if they just leave us, we're coming from a 31 box level over the extended ETS.
5: That's no problem. Medic 119, clear 210.
1: I'd be clear 1218.
0: Engine 13 is arrived.
1: Arrived 1218.

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1: And EMS 8, I declare 1221.
4: I just want to arrive investigation.
1: Have you arrived? 1221. Medic 19-3-4, 6825 Windsor Mill Road. 59-year-old female, conscious of breathing, trouble breathing, chest pains.
2: Medic 19, sir.
1: 1221.
5: Dispatch me, EMS 2.
2: Good.
5: Hey, prisoner, I'm sorry, my detail, please.
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1: Amber 15.
0: MS 4 is trying to raise you.
1: Sorry, dispatch. I was Amber 15 trying to raise EMS 4.
0: Oh, my bad. I'm sorry. EMS 4 from dispatch.
2: Amber 2528-6, abdominal pain, 7943 Delaware Avenue, off road, 1122.
1: Okay, thank you. Running ETA.
0: Okay, they were putting other calls out. I know it's been a little bit.

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1: 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No bowel movement for 2 weeks. Feel shaky and having stomach pains.

0: 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Fuel spill, 2106, Holly Neck Road off Golf Road, Golovsky Road on east, engine 7.
1: Just measuring this one.
2: Go ahead.
1: After the reservation, just put somebody on saying, there's no hazard. We're going to be clear.
2: Sirac, 1225. 1225.

0: 57, caller said the loud boom came from the furnace, caused smoke and CO alarm to go off, but he turned it off. 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
1: Next slide, please.
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0: Beleza, né?
1: Okay, MOA, have your mail. MOA, caller said she received a text about her daughter trying to harm herself. She had a bottle of wine and some sleeping pills. Also advised she was raped over the last few months. 25-year-old female.
2: 7 around, please.
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2: 95, dispatch, standby.
1: Police also have this call. I have two officers
2: on the road, 35-4, show 855, Sulphur Spring Road, off Shelburne Road. Here we just library on West, Medic 5.
1: Okay, 1247.
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0: 2-5, Exton on the road, MO 325, Citation 7205, Rutherford Road off Windsor Boulevard, West, Section 3. Look at 2-18, Chuck 18, lockout 1002, Bittersweet Road off Scottsville Drive, West, 1255.
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1: You're about 5 and route. 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
1: 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I'll stand by. 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
2: Look back to the 55 for rush fire 2462 Ellis Road off Richmond Avenue. 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
4: 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Thank you. Just saying, 93 Beaver Court, off Beaver Dam Road. Central, 1312.
5: I just 41 allowed.
0: Okay, I'll be right.
6: EMS 8 is clear.
0: EMS 8, that'd be clear.
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2: 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I'm going to clear 210 and I'm going to switch over to west and take the 31-1 from 91.
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2: 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I'm going to take the 31-1 from medic 1. You can hold him in service. 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
5: 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Bye-bye.

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1: 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Feeling dizzy, can't walk, having vision problems.
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4: 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Dispatch medic 3. We're approved up the state dispatch of medic 1 to that 3 box, and I'll put up on it.
5: Medic 3, I'm direct. Medic 1 from dispatch.
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0: 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Dizzy, unable to walk, having vision problems. Amber 325.
1: Five now.
0: Amber 325, I have you enrolled 82-year-old female conscious and breathing with black stool. Alert, breathing normally.
1: Sure.
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0: 43-year-old male, conscious and breathing, tachycardic, heart rate is between 118 and 130, breathing fast. He is bed bound, history of seizures, AFib, and cerebral palsy.
2: Yeah.
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4: 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You can go ahead and give us the 33-15. 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
2: 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It would be EMS 8.
3: Alright, how far out is DWI 43?
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1: Okay, they're advising they're in front of the bus stop, there's a tree is on fire.
4: Okay, I'm mutually to Harford County Airbox, 816-2, AMBO 485 for trouble breathing, 1325 Gold Meadow Way, Unit 101, operate on my EMS stalker, 1322.
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0: Call if you were able to ask the page. Can they give like a building location? We're in the area trying to locate my well, they can find. Maybe they got a better chance at pinpointing to the building.
1: Okay, let me make a call back because all they said was in front of the bus stop. Stand by.
2: Tambo, 15 arrives, 201.
1: Okay, Amber 15, 1325.

0: 4, truck 3, correction, truck 13, electrical loader.
1: 1957, she says she sees you, you went past, but you're coming back, she's going out to talk to you. She says it's in front of, it's the 1701 finishing mill, she says it's down by the bus stop, by the curb.
2: We've located, thank you, dispatch. Back to the person.
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0: Woodlark 8-6, truck 8, first responder, number 111 for back pain, 5109, Kenwood Avenue off Trumpsville Road, operate on east, 1327.

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2: Okay, truck 8 has your route. 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

0: number 17 is going to be apartment H in the Henry. 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
4: Engine 56, first fire medic, 255, abdominal pain, 300 Katana cord off Harvester Road, unit 405, west, 1335.
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4: 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EMS 6, 1337. Engine 10, medic 55, EMS 6, apartment 311. 80-year-old female, not conscious. Caller said the patient's lying on the floor as she appears to barely be breathing. Still waiting for further.
2: Okay.
4: 1337. Right. Okay, 1337. Clear for 1337. Engine 56, you respond with Medicaid 55 for a 75-year-old female. Conscious and breathing with abdominal pain. They think they have a blockage. They do have a colostomy bag as well.
2: Okay.
4: 1338.
6: Hey, 55, or 855 dispatch. What are the ALS comments on this call?
4: Carwell Avenue. I have you on round. Medic 1. Medic 55 from dispatch.
2: I'm direct.
4: Okay. Yeah, medic 55, you're going to Mercy. I have you on route there.

0: 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We're going to be cleared and interceded.
1: Ambo 17, I'm going to be cleared 1343. Medic 19, 1343.
2: Medic 177-7, 6 object, not alert, 91 North Marlin Avenue, Los Bennett Road, Corby Road, 1 East, 1343.
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3: 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Pushed caller and tried to slap her in the face. I'm going to start police for you also.
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2: 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Says he stabbed himself by accident in his upper leg area. 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
1: 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And 290 Wilson dispatch.
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2: We're back in the first field available. 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

evacuating to Anne Arundel County. They're about 10-43, minute 26 for the water rescue. 9500 Ford Smallwood Road. Operator on there, 1 Bravo. 3253.

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1: Was getting an x-ray done, re-injured his hip, needs to be sent back to the ER.
2: Okay. Sasha, you can have the police slow the response.
1: Okay.
3: 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Mention 1607, number 17 on the road, MVC. 695, between Philadelphia Road and Pulaski Highway on the inner loop. Mention 7, your summons, the outer loop. Respond on.
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1: 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They said one of the ramps towards Philadelphia. 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
1: 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Never come to see 4-4-4. Thanks.
0: Correct.
1: 4-4-4.

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1: Taylor. 16-8-10 to the forward, 832 Green Needle Drive, on Jack Pine Place. 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
2: 14-5.
0: Heading route, some of your mail, Carson Freely fell. Unknown extent of injuries.

0: dispatch from Engine 10. Engine 10, Medic 1, and EMS 6 will be en route to Bayview.
1: Understanding, set 203.
0: 201, Bayview.
1: 201, correct. Engine 7 away. Engine 7 away.

0: going to be a low-hanging telephone wire. If you want to have Verizon come out, there's no hazard.
1: Okay, I'm correct. Are they in the roadway or just on the sidewalk?
0: Just over the sidewalk.
1: Okay, hold on one call. Thank you.
0: I'll be clear.
1: 1408.
2: EMS-1 clear.
1: EMS-1, 1408.
2: That's clear.
1: 1408.
3: EMS Super Medic 5, what address are you at?
2: I'm on the backside of Hooper, looking for 905. You just passed me.
3: Okay, we'll turn back around.
1: That's from Amber 110.
4: Good.
1: Room clear, no EMS needed, please handling.

0: just brush my mic, right?
1: Go ahead.
0: Both medical eyes and EMS 2 are in the area. Can you make a call back to find out exactly what unit number and apartment number they caller at for the patient?
1: I can. I was looking through previous to see if there was another address given. I did find one for 906.
2: And the one's another EMS 1 for ALS, trouble breathing, 11-12, 6309 Holly Lane, off Capitol Drive, Unit A, Adam 1 Central, 14th Century.
0: 906, apartment 1A. Okay. We're going to continue what we're doing right now, and then we'll head over there if there's something coming out of this address.
1: Okay.
2: I'm 31 for the fire alarm, 10,830 Gilroy Road, off Golden West Drive, Central, 14th Century.
1: And it's a 40-year-old male, conscious, trouble breathing.
0: 100.
3: 60 clear.
4: Yeah, 60 clear.
3: 7 clear.
4: Yeah, 7 clear.

0: EMS 2 to dispatch.
1: EMS 2.
0: The correct address is 906 Hooper Avenue, apartment A. There's two gentlemen in the apartment. Both Taylor Town School did not know their call or players. They're both located. No EMS needed. That's correct.
1: Okay, medic 5. Where's that?

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1: Radio.
2: Hi, Columbus.
1: We're clear. Workers in the basement, so it all. Still
3: have
1: it.
3: Copy, clear. 1419.
0: Smith won't arrive.
3: 1419.

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0: 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Tango 56, 1427.
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3: EMS 8, I have you en route. Medic 5, I have you en route. Medic 5, 77-year-old male, conscious and breathing with a head injury after a fall. 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

0: Utility 369 dispatch, you can place me on that call with medic 5 from the fall.
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2: 14. Paramedic 96-7, shell breathing, 43, Broad Ship Road, Broad Ship Road, on east, 438.
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0: Moment.
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0: recognize the route?
1: Not if I, but 66-year-old female, conscious and breathing, with trouble breathing.
0: Yes, sir. Thank you. See you, Mr. Reason.
1: Yeah, I'm saving up. He's on the 15-4, 50-year-old male, not conscious, not breathing. Car saying he was drinking river last night, hasn't moved since 11. Thinks he's dead, has white stuff coming out of his mouth and nose.
0: Can I do that?
1: 1440.
0: 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Tambo 110, 1440.
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0: 950, are you going to see if you need a transfer agency to continue? You can put the transport unit in service. Yeah, but 15, 516.
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1: We're at a 15 months. We'll be in route there.
0: Okay, Medic 9.
1: Medic 9.
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1: I'm direct, we're clear.
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2: Disregard, we've been asked for a callback. 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
1: I'm sorry, can you repeat that 204?
2: All right, you can disregard.
1: Okay.
3: There's 4 out.
1: EMS 4, 1445.
3: I just followed the route.
1: Okay, Edge 12, Medic 112, EMS 4. Got a 60-year-old male, not conscious, breathing. They said this male subject possibly overworked himself. Breathing in the rear location near the dumpsters on Burliner. Police just sent me a message saying that bodies are going
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0: Okay, I have you clear. Is there refusal 1447?
2: Route 39-91, about 475 for fall. 11126 McCormick Road off White Avenue on Central. 1447.
0: MO 12-1447.
3: Visual 175,
0: route. Airguard 175, MO 12. Two vehicle MVC, white Ford and a white Mercedes Benz. Someone's reported to be being injured.
2: Engine 18, recorders.
4: Right.
2: Engine 18, 1448.
0: Okay, 1448.
5: EMS 3, square.
0: EMS 3, 1448.
2: Medic 16,
6: Central 15, police is on scene, we're clear.
0: Okay, you clear?
2: Medic 16, 8-76, 7602, Bellier Road, off Fowler Avenue, on east, Medic 16.
6: Correct. We have line operating, which one is medic level?
5: Under, now at ALS 1449.
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1: 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We're switching out dispatchers and trying to sign in. I'll try to review that info for you.

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1: Truck 1, I'm going to clear you in just a second. We were switching out dispatchers. It takes a little bit to sign in over top of the other dispatcher and try to exchange other units. 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
1: You're clear, Truck 1. And then 475, I'm calling over to have an IR supervisor call over to 911 just to verify 27-day-old or 27-year-old.
2: Thank you.
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1: 397, have you arrived? 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

box 18-19, engine 18 to the mulch fire, 5401 Old Court Road, off Gray Fox Road in front of Northwest. What's your defense? Ambulance 18-31-29, abdominal pain, 10-101 Grand Central Avenue, off Painters Mill Road, unit 401 West. What's your defense?

0: Scramble 18 will roll.
1: Paddock 475 to 397. Alright. I'm just hitting York Road. What's the back access for you guys? Come off of McCormick or Gilroy?
2: Road McCormick, just through the utility, sitting out front in the circle.
1: Okay.
2: Just a heads up, not too big of a fall, and just a minor knee injury.
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1: She's had back pain since Saturday. 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
0: 203 track, thank you.
1: You're welcome, 1458.
3: Responding for an MVC, two vehicles. Reported to be no injuries. It's going to be a white Honda Pilot SUV and a white Toyota Prius by the Memorial Gardens. Airbags were deployed. County police have a call, nothing further.
0: Okay.
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0: 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She's had hip surgeries, said it's jumped out of place again. 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
2: Dispatch Tower 17, property damage only. Both vehicles are off the road. We are clear.
0: All reports know that the vehicles are off the roadway. Have you clear? 1508.
3: Cross Street, Rockdale Avenue, Unit 401 West, 1508.
0: 1508.

0: Paramedic 54, set the dugout. 65-year-old male, conscious and breathing. He was sitting at the poker machine. He just fell off his chair. They said he has a heart condition. However, he's no longer on the floor.
1: Correct.
2: Five 15 on I.
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2: Campbell 118, your patient is a 38-year-old male, conscious and breathing, who fell out of the seat and is having hip pain in unit number 4.
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1: 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Final attack 1-2, 5013.
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2: Engine 11, area 11 around. That's from Italian 1. Is this a run high flight alarm?
3: 36, a rear place alarm.
1: Box area 66 dash.
2: Is this a run high
1: six subject
2: flight alarm?
1: 27 Shropshire.
4: Yes, correct.
1: We're on Jupiter Grove Road. Operate on West.
2: Okay, I wasn't sure if that still has the full response that it's getting. I thought maybe you had some additional.
5: Is it 56?
2: That's Major 1.
4: Major 1.
5: Tails and units are going to stay in station 1 until it's 5.
4: I'm directed.
6: EMS 1, same message.
4: EMS 1, direction.
6: When you arrive, I need your scoop stretcher, your reeve stretcher, set of spider straps, set the cot up at the door, and we're going to need to administer some pain meds in the...
4: Zora 58 of you, in around.
0: Medic 405, you're responding for a 64-year-old female, conscious and breathing, who possibly twisted her hip and can't move. She's going to be on the curb.
2: Good.
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4: 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Nice with you.

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5: 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She's sitting in a rollator in the parking lot.

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1: 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They got a 70-year-old female there, conscious and breathing. 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

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Engine 361, your assignment's on the inner loop. 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
1: Source 15, 1524.
2: Units responding to box 5-61, two calls, one advising between 9 and 10 outer loop, the other advising 8 and 9 inner loop, for four vehicles, MBC, a Jeep, a Nissan, a Chrysler, a Ford Fiesta. Two injuries are reported so far. Police do have the call. Nothing further at this time.
3: Okay.

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3: 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Slide past Washington Boulevard before Holland Ferry. Fast lane for vehicles involved in the fire.
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1: Okay, I have you clear. 1528.
2: 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Either persons are going by POV or not at all. We're just cleaning up some fluid. And start on this call.
3: Just be advised, Romeo. I want the West Dispatcher now.
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3: Yeah, but it's time for discussion, Eva. 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
1: Ambo 10, 1529. 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Feels very weak.
4: Wait,
1: okay, 1530.

0: 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Yeah, start on this one.
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2: 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Respond on West, Medic 4.
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2: 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Total by 2-16 engine 3, unknown fire, 6946 Dogwood Road, off Game Mountain Road, all west, 635.
1: 64 and route to 201. Medic 54-201,
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1: Ambo 8.
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2: 639. 312, clear.
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3: 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One 19 is clear. 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
4: Roger.
3: 1545. Medic 55-11, seizure, 8704, Bel Air Road off Robb Avenue with the Hertz, on east, 1545.
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2: Still seizing, and he hit his head.
1: All right, thanks.
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0: 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Please do have the call.
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0: 1546.
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3: 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Responder medic 101, show breathing. 39, linear cord off Dunfield Road. 1 East 15, 48.
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1: 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He's disabled and he weighs 428 pounds.
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1: Truck 18.
4: Did you call or advise they are responding? 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

0: 1-7, SIC, 111 West Road off York Road, Unit 321, Central, 5051.
1: Engine 16 arrive.
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2: 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That's a clear out.
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3: Okay, Invo 12, EMS 6, Mariner Finance, 40-year-old male, conscious. He's having trouble breathing. He's not alert and he can't move his arm.
2: That's correct.
3: Okay, 1552.
5: I think 116 is clear, returning out of service personnel. 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

0: Dash 30 engine, two medic, three EMS, five unconscious, 4204, Old Mill from Mill Red, off on the thread, unit 303, Boyle West. 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
0: First responder alerting Hartford Medic 8-1 for show. 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
2: I apologize, I was landline. Go ahead.
1: Just for your information, Anvil Medic 475 is going to be downgrading to Anvil level. They should be clearing the hospital shortly.
2: Anvil 111 from dispatch. Yes, ma'am. Just be advised, the facility is direct that you are on the way. I asked if they could have somebody check on her before you get there.
3: Okay, thank you.
2: You're welcome. 1554.

0: adult medical boxes, 2-30. 8-year-old female, not conscious. Is reported to be breathing, not responsive. I advise for police, Section 2.
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2: They are ALF, and they're coming from Franklin Square.
1: Alright. Dispatch, Paramedic 112.
2: Paramedic 112.
1: What's here? What do you need us?
2: Let's see. I can put AMBO 12 from dispatch.
1: Okay.
2: I'm going to put Medic 12, 112 on this, okay? So I'll clear you.
1: Yeah.
2: Medic 112, 8110. Medic 112, 8110, Corporate Drive, off of Town Center Drive in Sandpiper Circle for trouble breathing. Medic 112.
1: All right,
2: it's coming down to you. And EMS 6 from dispatch? You can clear. I got Medic 112 going now.
3: Okay, I'm clear.
2: I have you clear. Harford Medic 83, have you on route? Okay, Truck 8, Harford Medic 83. It's for a 43-year-old female, conscious, she's having trouble breathing. She said, they said she's at the bus stop. They said it's the stop right before the mall. She's wearing all black clothing.

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4: 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It's ALS for that blood pressure.
5: 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I have you en route, requesting ALS 1601.
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0: Who's coming around?
1: Emma 7, I have your route. Responding with MO 17. It's going to be Broadmead, the Community Building Unit OPD, Oscar, Paul, David. The patient's a 73-year-old female, conscious, breathing. A blood pressure of 84 over 58. Having pain in the left groin. Fell earlier today, was on the floor for almost for 1 hour. They are responding and breathing normally. Nothing further.
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3: 475, throttle left, downgrade to Baylor.
1: And the 475, I have you clear, operating DLS level 1603.

0: 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Harbor Medic 83 from Truck 8 will be on sandpaper.
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2: 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West, 6904.
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2: Say hello.

0: It's showing Harford Medic 13. Let me see who your supervisor would be. It would be EMS 6.
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0: Okay.
2: First unit 513, you can add us to the dual box.
0: Okay, I'll place you on the call. MO 515, Special Unit 513, have you en route. 47-year-old female, conscious and breathing, bumped her head getting into a cab. 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Okay, MO 485 from dispatch. All right, just letting you know, Harford Medic 13 is not available. They're on a call. Can we start EMS 6?
1: Go ahead.
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1: That's correct, stand by. And AMO 14, there's going to be unit 221A, Adam, 8-year-old male, conscious breathing, labs are bad, shaky, not eating, patients having general weakness, they are reported to be lethargic, but breathing normally, nothing further. 16.
3: And from EMS 6. Engine 13 emergency response.
1: From dispatch.
4: 45.
1: EMS 6 is trying to raise you.
5: Do you guys want a rendezvous in like a 55 off?
4: And we're getting ready to get the patient out of the house now, and we'll advise if you can clear once we get out to the MBO.
5: Oh, okay, I'm direct.
1: Gen 13 from dispatch. 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
4: That's correct.
1: EMS
4: 5, clear.
1: EMS 5, 1618.
2: Gen 13, Ross. What do you need, 113?
4: Let's do a leave. She's sitting on a commode.
2: Okay.

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1: Okay.
0: She is going to be in the parking lot there.
1: Okay. Thank you.
0: From 1619.
1: Yeah.
2: 1855, 1620.
1: Engine 8 clear.
2: Engine 8, have you clear? 1620.
3: 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Pressure is Southwest, Southeast Boulevard, Lake Avenue, Ronald East, San Francisco.
4: Number 45, EMS 6.
5: Go ahead.
4: What location are we at right now?
5: I'm on Bel Air Road in Silver Spring in a 55 box.
4: Do you want to do the Wawa on the corner of Honeyville and Bel Air?
5: We can do that.
4: Okay, we'll be en route to you shortly. I'll advise when we're about. We're getting situated in the ambulance right now.
5: Okay, I'm drunk, and I'm just making sure. Sorry, it was shift change. This is for pain management.
4: Yeah, she has obvious deformity to her wrist. We splinted it, and it's still with no relief with the splint. So we're looking to do some pain management for her for the trip down to Bayview.
5: Okay.
2: Okay, EMO 58, have you on route? Just Metro by T-Mobile. Caller advised, went in the location to send money. He started arguing with the female subject at location, and then her husband beat him up. Still waiting for further at this point. Police do have the call. And I got two officers in rail.
6: All right, thank you.
1: Ambo 45, transporting from scene to rendezvous with EMS-6.
2: Okay. And then you're going to 201, you said?
1: That's correct.
2: Okay, I'm correct.

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1: Okay, engine 6, engine truck 15, have you around? Caller said she's smelling gas inside her home, possibly from the kitchen.

0: Medic 18, you're responding for a 56-year-old female conscious and breathing, who's having memory issues. Nothing further.
1: Medic 66-17, six subjects, 101 Center, please. 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
1: 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Yeah, have you arrived 1627?

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1: Okay, Paramedic 6, have you en route? Paramedic 6, apartment 601 for a 55-year-old male, conscious and breathing. Altered level of consciousness. Male subject is out of it and barely responding.
2: Eyeglass 56-9156, respond. Vehicle fire 4868, Wainwright Circle. They're up on Mill Drive, and Sherwood Farm Road, respond on west, not 66.
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0: trucker team from dispatch. Just confirming, did you say you also wanted Chief 2? Medicaid 55 from dispatch.
1: Station
2: 1629. Ambo 45 with EMS 6 on board, transporting to 201.
0: Okay, 201-1629.
3: EMS 6 car following.
0: 1630.
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3: On 2-63, 3-1BC involving a Jeep, a Toyota Camry, and a pickup truck. One person in the Toyota Camry reported to be injured. Please do have a call.
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7: Dispatch from Deputy Chief Kim. John. MVC, I am not involved. East Chapel Road and 9th Avenue. I believe the police have it as well. Want to switch over to the Central. I'll let you know if there's any injuries.

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1: 2:16:37. Okay, at 2:55, have you around? Caller said he smells gas in the basement and the CO alarm's going off. Also, his mother is bedridden and can't be moved, possibly coming from the old dryer.
2: Okay.
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2: 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Central.

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I don't have a problem. 8523, Glen Michael Lane, off Oak Court Road. Operator 1.

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1: Lima 3 from dispatch.
2: One oh three Drive.
1: EMS 8, our previous calls for subjects sleeping at this location, unwanted subjects. However, the most recent call I see involved a male subject in his 60s to 70s. They're saying this is a female patient, unknown age.
2: Okay, I'm there. Thank you.
1: From 1644.
3: 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Engine panel will be clear momentarily once I handle the fluids.
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4: Hey, from dispatch.
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1: Scene 45.
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7: 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We'll continue a non-emergency. Just to verify.
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1: Okay, Medic 8, have you on route? Medic 8, 94-year-old male, conscious, having trouble breathing, and his pulse is irregular.

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0: Dispatch 112, do you want to take that 51 box?
1: I was looking. I mean, it looks like they'd be a little closer, but it's totally up to you if you want to handle. I can put them in service. EMS 4 from dispatch. Do you want 112 to take the call? It's coming from the square.
0: That's up to them.
1: All right, medic 112.
0: You got it.
1: Okay, I'm sending it down. All right, EMS 4, you can clear.
0: I'm clear. Thank you, 112.
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2: 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Thank you, 112.
1: Have you clear in the station, 1650. Medic 55, have you clear? 1650. Alright, Medic 112. Medic 15, go ahead.
2: Can we verify the suite number, please?
1: Yes, ma'am. It's suite 15. It says MedStar Charm City Healthcare.
2: Suite 15. Can we do a callback and just verify the number, please?
1: Okay, stand by.
0: Number 45, arrive, 201.
1: 1651.
0: Number 50, clear on, no patient.
1: Okay, clear.
2: Session 15.
1: Medic 15.
2: I'm located.
1: Okay, good. 1651.

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1: Okay. Engine 6, Medic 6 is at location requesting you for manpower. Would like you to go in emergency. It's apartment 601.
0: Oh, yeah.
1: 1653.

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1: Medic 2-16, 1840 Rice's Town Road, off Wood Home Center Circle, Unit 68 on West, entry 41, 1654.
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3: Medic 2-86-0, female, passing breathing, lethargic, can't stand on her own. That's it.
2: Okay, thank you.
4: Yeah, we just came across the subject, and she's a little spicy and does not want any help from EMS. However, do you have police en route the property owner is requesting that?
3: They don't have anyone assigned. I'll update them with the info you just gave me.
4: Correct, thank you.
3: Are you going to be waiting for police or are you going to clear?
4: We'll remain on location for a few minutes.
3: Okay.
2: Medic 3 from Medic 19.
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4: Lugavac 6-13-15, Animal Rescue 319 Pine Tree off Oak Street on East 667. Badger 55, observation.
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0: drop 15 in a row.
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0: Okay, thank you.
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0: Bueno.
1: Permit one, I have your Alf responding to Kaiser. For a 89-year-old female cautious in breathing, facility advises patient had a A CAT scan is showing a stroke. Patient is confused. They're breathing normally. She was seen normal 2 days ago. Nothing further.
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4: Dispatch EMS 8. The individual is just being difficult with EMS, so it's rapidly turned into a police matter. Property owner says he's going to stay on location with the patient and stay for the police. We will be clear.
2: I'm Brett, 1705.
1: We're going around.
2: Medic 11. Heavy en route. Call was drawn up by police. They're advising of a 70-year-old male fell in the road, conscious and breathing. Apparently, he fell at the Shake Shack. Nothing further.
1: Sir, thank you.
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0: We had one auto well off, also an exposure to a off-duty county car. That fire's been extinguished. PD's on scene handling. We're clear.
1: Direct 1707. Breathing. Altered level of consciousness. He can't move or eat. He's urinating and defecating on himself. He's very weak. Hold on. 1708.

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3: 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And unit 24, bed A is now.
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2: 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County police have the call as well. 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
2: 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Alpha 7 box, I'm going to take that for the engine. Rambo 12.
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0: course, 6-9, engine 3, fire alarm 6245, Robin Hill Road off Redmond Road on west, 1721.
1: 448 from 535, what is this pull up on the front ramp?
0: 666-4, City of Salt, 107, Greenview Avenue off Rawgo Road on west, 1721.
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0: 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We'll be clear.
1: All right. 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
0: That's correct.
1: All right, sir. I have yourself cleared. 1725.
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1: 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Amber 111. Amber 111, 1729. Medic 101 is clear, Franklin Square, we'll be returning out of service.
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0: Bottom Lake at Ruxton, Unit 123, Bed 2. The 82-year-old female conscious breathing fell, hit her head. The fall was accidental. She's not completely alert. No longer on the floor. Nothing further.
3: All right.
0: 1730.

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1: Round right.
0: Okay, truck 15-80285 EMS3. 56-year-old male. He is conscious, breathing. He's not alert. Caller said brother's a double amputee. He's on the floor. Been there for over 24 hours. They said fire department was there yesterday for him also.
2: Everyone, 16-7-3 for the fall, 1 Eastern Boulevard, off Virginia Avenue.
0: Ambo 325 direct. Police are on the scene requesting a unit back out. The patient is not able to walk. Engine 6.
3: Six direct, we're out.
0: Okay, I have you in route. It's coming down now. 116, I have you in route. 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Okay, engine 6, you direct, you can clear.
4: We're direct to clear.
0: 1734. 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She fell. Unknown if she hit her head, but showing it increased agitation. No longer on the floor.
1: Thank you.
0: You're welcome, 1735.
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0: Have you arrived, 1735?

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1: 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Medic 3, you're responding for a 90-year-old female, conscious and breathing, with a pulse of 128, just a history of hypertension. 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
1: Okay, have you both in route 203, 1738.

0: EMS 3's arrived. Truck 15, what do you need inside?
1: 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EMS 3's arrived. She's asking what you need inside.
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0: Maybe I'll pick them out.
1: Okay. Engine 6. They're requesting a fire department back out. Advise it's not safe to take the dog through the window from the roof. They prefer a ladder.
0: All right, we're all the way. We'll check it out.
1: Okay. 1757.

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1: Truck 13.
0: Is there an injury or is this just a left assist?
1: The caller is asking for a left assist because she advised he hurt his tailbone. It requires transport. Do you have discretion?

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1: Medic 16 to 203, 1803.
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1: Anus 1.
2: Truck on the route.
0: Yes, ma'am. I need to call the truck.
1: Sir, yourself and truck on the route, responding with paramedic 10 to Nordstrom's. It's a 70-year-old male, conscious, breathing, fell in the middle of the roadway. He does have blood on his face. Unknown when he fell, he's no longer on the ground with a head injury. Bleeding is reported to be serious. Patient's not responding normally, nothing further.
0: Okay.
1: 18 or 9.

0: Okay, Medic 55, patient first in the x-ray room, 73-year-old female. She has a right femur fracture due to a fall today.
1: I'm the 25 mark 203 with EMS 3 on board.
0: Okay, what hospital 203?
1: Yep, 203.
0: Okay, 1811.
2: Dispatch, Major 1.
0: Major 1.
2: 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Engine 1's clear.
0: I'm there. I have you clear. 1812.

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1: Copy.
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4: Engine 10, heavy route responding with paramedic 8. MVC of Beverly and Taylor Avenue. One vehicle is going to be a Infiniti. Just one person injured. Caller advising they want to get the children checked out. A small neck burn from the seatbelt. County police have a call, nothing further.
1: That's okay.
4: 18-19.

0: Drop one from dispatch.
1: Okay.
0: Yes, sir. I did ask police prior to you and EMS-1 arriving. I was unsure if the patient was in the roadway. Are police going to be needed?
1: That's negative.
0: All right, sir. Thank you. 1821.
2: Available.
0: Yeah, EMS-1, have you clear available? 1822.
2: Truck 15 Ross.
0: Arrived 1822.

0: How did your team go out?
1: Medic 18, direct. Medic 18, you're responding to room 227, bed B as in boy, correction bed 2, for a patient having trouble breathing. They advise it's labored. She does have polar effusion. Nothing further.
0: Hi, order us.
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1: 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She has cerebral palsy. 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
1: Ammo 7, engine 15, two vehicles involved. Unknown on injuries and some fluids leaking. No further at this time.
0: Okay, correct.
1: 1836.

0: It's been suspended 6. We're going to be clearing this call. You have something else for us?
1: Yes. Stansberry Road and Graves Court for an MVC. I'll send it down. And 215 from dispatch. You can clear.
0: All right, clear.
1: I have you clear.
2: Truck 15 clear.
1: Ambo 12, truck 15, have you clear? 1831.

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1: Thank you, 15. I'll put you in station 1832.
0: Thank you.
1: You're welcome.

0: 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All right, I'm correct. Continuing. 1834.
1: Engine 55 is clear.
0: Clear. 1834.

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2: 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I got Stansbury Road in Graceport. Let me look at this two things.
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4: Dispatch, Engine 6, I'm going to need PD to expedite. I'm going to show this expressway now.
1: Okay, I'm direct. Truck 15 from dispatch. One injury is reported. Please have the call. Nothing further.

0: that are intersecting street with Peninsula?
1: You don't want Peninsula Expressway. Cross Street is going to be the opposite side of the road. But if you want, it would be a 6-5 at Cross Street, Ormond, and Holborn. But again, we're going to be on, I guess, eastbound Peninsula Expressway.
0: Okay. Do you think it's the same accident, or you're not sure?
1: I'm not sure. PD are on scene here. I'll ask if they got anything else.
0: Okay. Do you need a medic or anything, or are you good right now?
1: Looks like medic's pulling up now. I'm assessing the faces now. I think one's going to be sufficient for the moment.
0: Okay. I need to find out if, I don't know if one of the police officers or somebody can check Stansberry Road and Graves Court.
1: Yeah, I'll see if I can send this one over.
0: Okay, thank you.

0: 10-6 from dispatch.
1: Right.
0: I'm sorry. Police put on the call for Stansberry and Graves, a green Chevy and a black Jeep Patriot. Is that what you have there?
1: Yes, you hear that.
0: Awesome. Okay.
2: We're going to continue on to security.
3: If you have further information.
4: Engine 2, I'm direct conducting from Reichenstown to Liberty. No further information at this time.
2: Okay, 322, did you get on the first page?
5: Yeah, we're just passing 795, on ramp. We got nothing out of the direction. We got on at Park Heights.
2: Yep. Dispatch, you have a callback. No complaints. Callback. Yep.
4: That's right. Stand by.
6: Rush 4-6.

Okay, I'm on the line with the caller. He said he's about 5.5 miles prior to exit 19. I'm trying to get more information.

0: Engine 2 from dispatch.
1: Hmm.
0: The car is advising he's near construction where one of the shoulders is closed. He says, I believe he's saying a Timonium Mom sign in the grass.
1: Yeah, he's probably going to be around town from somewhere, but the construction thing don't help much. That's pretty much the belt with.
0: I'm direct.

0: Engine 2 from dispatch.
1: Engine 2.
0: Engine 2, he's adamant that he's not in Talisman. I'm unable to provide further, and he's unable to give me further. It'll be your discretion.
1: Does he know for sure what side of the beltway he's on, inner or outerly, or where he was got on it?
0: He said he was heading towards Owens Mills Boulevard. I believe he said he was coming from Hellthorpe, or he went to the Hellthorpe train station. That's really all he was able to give me.
1: All right, we'll cruise up here and just check out 795, make sure he's not actually on 795. There shouldn't be any pneumonia signs there.
0: Right, and I was asking him about 795.
2: Medic 2
1: got it.
2: He just traveled northbound 795 up to Ellisville Boulevard. We're not coming back to southbound. We'll let you know if we see anything.
3: Dispatcher, 3 is clear.
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0: Stand by, I can see if the X can look for a ping for this.
1: Yeah, maybe I'll get to the calcet first.

0: Tuesday by. They're trying to look for the rapid SOS. That's the best we can do. We can't actually ping the phone, but we can see where it came in when he called in the 911.
1: Okay.

0: dispatch mentioned to suspect he was going to handle 795. We're just going to drive up towards the 83 JFX, DB-02.
1: I just see for medic 2, it's north and southbound on 795, it's been covered, it's there.
0: He has still service.
1: Alright, we're clear.
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1: 18-52. Okay, sir. 1852.

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1: Ambo 12.
4: The comments that appears as the patient is first. Do they need medical attention or is the engine fine to go?
5: I'm about 5-4-5, that's not the MEC, 759, Richardson View Square, Casier Avenue, and Sulphur Grove, respond the West Walker, time is 1853.
1: We're at it, your discretion. Thank you, Casier. 5, have your eye, Casier.

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0: 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Engine 3, you have outer loop response, respond all west, 1855.
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2: 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I'm sure 5 minutes 5, call came from police. They're saying the subject's not responding to voice commands. They did not advise if they're...
4: Plus 3,
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1: 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I'm 13-60. Let's call for an NBC. Our caller advisor back was injured involving a gray Honda Accord, white sedan. It originally came in up in a two-box, but when they looked at Twin, everyone looked through Rapid SOS. It was showing that it was on the inner loop.
3: So look at 4-31-41, number 356 for NBC. Main choice lane and Grouse Court. Respond on West, 8056.
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0: Six, Amber.
2: Amber out, 1858.
0: Amber
2: 203, you're out. Amber out, Amber 203, Amber 6. 7-year-old male, conscious of having trouble breathing. Has COPD and has an inhaler and has used it.

0: 13. No injuries. Car's on scene. You clear all units.
1: Okay. M104 from dispatch. You come with service.
2: Thank you. Thank you.
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0: Okay, I'm in chart 13, sir.
1: Okay, chart 13, I'm clear, 1902.

0: stand by for a call. Burbank A-Fox 8-18, Burbank 7801, Fitch Lane, at Schmidt Bacon Company, across Street Fitch Avenue and a dead end. Respond on East, Medicaid.
1: Sir, this is Richard.
0: 1903.
2: 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Appears to be 18-year-old female, conscious of breathing, and fainted at the location.
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3: Burgundy, Akron, TL, Sedan. 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

0: 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Respond 1 West, 1921. 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Paramedic 106, box 27-36, subject 1903 Neville Road, cross streets Lynch Road and Cavanaugh Road. 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
1: Reading the comments, can we clear or is it safe to come in?
2: Yeah, you can clear. It just pops up on this end.
1: Hello.
2: You're out.
1: Yes. No. Clear.
2: Yeah, Agent 6, direct from clear.
3: Clear.
2: Yeah, EMS 4.
3: I'm clear.
2: Y'all 3 clear, 1322.
1: EMS 3 clear.
2: EMS 3 clear, 1922.

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1: Hey, thanks.
0: You're welcome. Medic 8 from dispatch.
2: Medic 8, go ahead.
0: Is PD needed?
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1: All right. Thanks, sir. Appreciate you.

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1: Are you clear? Thanks, 24.
0: Medic 1, I have you in route responding for an unknown age male laying on the floor. Seems like he needs help. Caller reports there is white powder near his nose and he's been given one dose of Narcan.
1: Okay.
0: 1925.

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1: 2-3. 126-4, engine 9 for medical alarm, 8908 Chesapeake Avenue. Cross 6 dead end in Baylight Avenue, respond on east, 1926.

Fox 28-3, engine 16 for a residential fire alarm. 7911 32nd Avenue, crossing Rosewick Avenue and Hamilton Avenue, respond on east, 93.7.

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1: Engine 9, have you Ralph? Can you remember the alarm that was on set?
2: Engine 16, I'm Ralph.
1: Engine 16, have you Ralph? 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
5: Neighbor, you're saying that no one here matches that description.
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2: That's from EMS 5.
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4: Amber 315, 1929.
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0: Engine truck 18, I'm out.
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2: 56, I'm out.
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3: 66-1929. 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
2: 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I'm on the phone with her now. She is, she did verify the address in the apartment. And there is an entry code, 052.
3: Alright, can you repeat the address for us again? Because we're looking at the homeowner of apartment 202.
2: It's 7906 is the building number.
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7: Mike, did you grab the hydrant on Simonwood Court?
6: We have a second hydrant at 14 Highland Foot Court. 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
7: It ends at 56 arrive. We're going to be at the end of the court. We'll have a hydrant at soft winds. 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
7: There's
5: three calls for mapping 13 for a vehicle fire. High 73. Between exits 87 and 91,
7: Howard 91 and the first two inch responsibility.
5: You have westbound response up right on west, 1933.
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5: The local 14-13, engine 14, number 325, medic 119, for chest pain. US 5. Greenlee Drive, Cross Street's dead end,
11: clear.
5: Port Road, Spinal Central, number 325.
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2: On the other people to smoking. I going to be responding with recognition. Thanks.
1: Copy. Driving.
2: 15. Thank you.
12: Number 3 is clear. No, she's on.
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10: Engine 8, I have you en route. You're responding with medic 10 for 81-year-old male. Fell in the basement, landed on his back. Now he's having some vomiting and swelling, having a hard time walking.
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1: County Engine 22, heavy en route. Call came from MSP. I thought it was going to eastbound just before 91. They were able to smoke it.

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0: Yeah, no description, just vehicle class.
1: That's for the Kingos.
2: 60,
0: 60, 1939. All right, I got state police shot with an MVC that I'm pulling up on. I'm about engine truck 13 go up.
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0: 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You're responding for a 71-year-old female. Activate her medical alarm device. She found in the living room. 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
1: We're direct.
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Transport unit for vehicle fire, I-70 between negative 87 and 91 eastbound. Between Howard County Line and North Rolling Road, just running west, 94-6.

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0: Medic box 3-19, 6 subject, 2302, Rogate Circle, unit 102, Cross Streets, Bricksworth, coordinate dead end, respond on west, 1948.
1: Route. EMS 475, 1949. Engine 321, Medic 19, you're responding for a 12-year-old male having an allergic reaction. Unknown what he's reacting to. Took some sort of oral medication to treat the reaction.
3: A 39-year-old male, conscious and breathing. 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His penis throat. That's correct.
4: Engine 18, be clear. Problem is.
1: I had to figure out to resolve all this stuff.
5: 1949.
1: PMVC, single vehicle motorcycle accident. Driver seemed okay, just rolled. The motorcycle is still in the roadway.
0: Engine 17, stand by for a call.
4: Can you put us on that 39-14
0: for a fire alarm? Unit E, cross streets dead end, Girdwood Road. 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

0: 5:58, copy and respond box. 7-13 for six subject. Number 6 North Taylor Avenue off of Dorsey Avenue on East MO50. 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
2: Go ahead.
1: We're clear. He says out of service for training.
0: Route 1952.
3: Okay, I'm clear.
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0: 9352.
4: 7-58 route. 3 route. This should be 70-year-old male, conscious
0: of breathing. 3:15.
4: And he left a meeting there, found on the ground in the alley. I'm not sure what happened, but he is away from breathing.
0: Trouble breathing. 10-210, racer's 10 right off of Rosewood Lane. Patient first on the 1953.
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0: 6-10, trouble breathing, 3461 Dunhaven, right off of Courtway on East, 1950.

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2: 5106, send me the route. 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There is no lung problems, just having trouble breathing.
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2: Clear, 1955.
4: Engine 392 is arrived. We're also investigating.
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3: 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Be advised, police are unable to locate anything. They're trying to have the freezing call the caller back.
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0: that you're going to be your son for a 38-year-old male, conscious and breathing, having a seizure, color of eyes, that they're going to be waiting outside for you. They're wearing a black shirt and blue jeans. They are diabetic and epileptic.
1: EMS 5 has arrived.
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4: Dispatch from the tower, I'm direct. 873 Ivy Hill is the new location.
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0: 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It should be down the road at the very end.
1: In the driveway here?
2: Correct.
3: Engine 17 drives.
2: 1958.

0: tire. You might want to hold up out there. I don't think you're going to get this tire down here. If you do, you're not going to get turned around.
1: Yeah, we did. Just let us know if you do.
0: Do you have a fixed address for this, or is it just supposed to be down this lane? Because I'm at the dead end now.
1: 873 Ivy Hill. Once you head down that driveway, you got an option to go left or right. Take the right, follow it all the way to the end.
0: Okay.